might know of the original sin. And you might know how to be with fire.

time, but I'm here to tell you there's something else. 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A world of never-ending happiness. You can always see the sun. Day.

If the satisfaction asking how you're doing now, how's the castle built of people you pretend to care about, just what you wanted. Look at you, cool guy, you got it. I see the parties and diamonds sometimes when I close my eyes. 6 months of torture you sold to some forbidden paradise. I loved you truly.

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1: It will soon pass, whatever it is. Don't worry, be happy.
2: Red Ambrosio. Energía positiva que recorre el Maule Sur.